0: You're listening to RGB 99.2 FM.
1: Hey, Pop.
0: RGB 99.2. 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
1: I ain't heard nothing. You can just kick back and smoke a BD too, you know?
2: Cocktail raw groove.
1: Yeah, like that. Some of that old smooth shit. Some of that shit that make niggas drink. Make bitches think. And help you check a fat ass bank. So what you do me a favor, nigga, now? 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
1: Sometimes I go to Coney Island.
0: Oh, the beach is divine.
1: And I love the Yankees.
0: Gita's just fine.

0: feeling heavy, but I still think of you with love. You really hurt me, but I'm nearly 30, and you know I'll never hold a grudge.
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And I know it's stupid to be mad about the boy. I'm so ashamed of it, but must admit the

Janet Evercloy. This odd diversity of misery and joy. I'm feeling quite insane.

0: I want you to get together. I want you to get together. I want you to get together. Put your hands together one time.
1: RGB, votre radio locale.